Been thinking about you, Tony, Tony, Tony. 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

0: 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Keep on loving this Q Parker at the Skokie Nightlife. 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

0: 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Christian Keys, Little Occidental Choice, 102 and KQI. Kayla Brianna, energy. I give all my love to you. Keith Sweat, taking you back in the day. I'm your nighttime warrior, DJ Paul. And we are getting you ready for Drew Hill with special guest Pleasure P. That's going down on Friday, June the 5th at the First Security Amphitheater. 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It's an all-white affair. Special guest, Pleasure P. Keep it here for your chance to win, too, on Little Rock's Adult Choice. Still coming up for your Musically Century. 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
1: It's your boy. Let's go. This is a tribute right here.

Little Mike's Bill Joyce, 102.1 KOKY. A little touch of getting your praise on with Kirk Franklin, September. It's Cokie Nightlife. Kevin Ross coming up this hour. Stokie on the way. This is Elijah Connor, More Than a Friend. It's Cokie Nightlife. Little Mike's Bill Joyce, 102.1 KOKY.

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0: 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Love Galore from SZA. Rare from Stokely. It's Koki Nightlife. Getting ready for Drew Hill. They're coming to Little Rock on Friday, June the 5th. Downtown, First Security Amphitheater, all white affair, celebrating 30 years of Drew Hill. 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And of course, keep it locked for your chance to win. You know we got you on Little Rock's Adult Choice. Justin Bieber coming up. Throwback from High Five up next. Skokie Nightlife. It's on Little Rock's Adult Choice. 102.1 KOKY.
1: 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The E, Big Set, Moby, J.C. 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

0: 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Justin Bieber, new music. Little Rock's Adult Choice, 102.1 KOKY. 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
1: This is a love that withstands time, space, and matter forever. Forever's a mighty long time. Here we are decades later. The sentiment is still the same. 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

I used to think about immature things. 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

From the Central High Crisis till today, we ain't new to this. We're true to this. 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

0: Gone But Not Forgotten, the Queen of Soul, Aretha Franklin, and the Rose is Still a Rose, to Maya, it's Cokie Nightlife, Little Rock's Adult Choice, 102.1, KOKY.
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Coco forecast tonight, Chris Guys, 55 with overnight low for Thursday, partly cut.

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0: Calvin Richardson with Radio Rodeo, Little Axe, No Choice, 102 on KQI. Pressure from Jill Scott. I like the way we play the kissing game. It's high five. I'm DJ Paul in nighttime. 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Still coming up, St. Harrison. 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
1: 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May 24th for Southern Soul Sunday. The E, Big Set, Mo B, J.C. 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

0: Eric Bellinger. It's called Cry in Front of You. Little Rock's Adult Choice 102 and KOKY. Put it on from Q Parker and Enough from Fantasia. I'm your nighttime warrior, DJ Paul. We are getting you ready for the Broadway Joe Talk Show tomorrow morning at 9. Stay in the know with the Broadway Joe Talk Show every Thursday morning at 9. Right here, Little Rock's Adult Choice. Elijah Connor coming up next. Koki Nightlife is on Little Rock's Adult Choice 102.1. 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

0: Tito Brown featuring Mike Clark Jr. That's called Soul Train Line. Little Rock's Bill Choice, 102 KOKY. Selfish from KJ Jones getting in the ways, Jill Scott. Nighttime is the right time. Man, time really flies when you're having fun. I got to bounce. We got our Cokie Nightlife continuing until 5 a.m. Minister Ricky Smiley Morning Show. 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And Cokie Queen on the scene tomorrow morning at 10. D.O. and his crew's got you for the ride home. And I'll catch you back tomorrow night in the lounge to get you ready for the weekend. All right. As always, appreciate the time. You took away from your time to be a part of my time. And from this time to the next time, peace out from Little Rock's Adult Choice. Cokie Nightlife. 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

0: 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And some of Arkansas's finest taking over the North. May 24th for Southern Soul Sunday. The E, Big Set, Moby, J.C. McKellar, and Willie P. Showing the town how Arkansas gets down. And get ready, get ready, get ready for the 4th annual Pine Bluff Takeover Black Rodeo. It's at the Pine Bluff Convention Center Saturday, May 30th. Family fun and nonstop action. There's no way you can miss out on that. So make sure that you're tuned in for your chance to win at 501-523-1021. We like it smooth and easy. And that's how we give it to you on Little Rock's Adult Choice, 1021 KOKY. 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

0: 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My mind's telling me one thing, but I guess I should listen to my heart. 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
1: This is a love that withstands time, space, and matter forever. Forever's a mighty long time. Here we are decades later. 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

From the Central High crisis till today, we ain't new to this. We're true to this. 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

I got a question now. If I can make the time, I'll be good to go. Texting me X and O's. Can't kiss, touch, lick through the phone, though. If I can make a cameo in a movie on the UC, keep it low.

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0: 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And some of Arkansas's finest taking over the North. May 24th for Southern Soul Sunday. The E, Big Set, Moby, J.C. McKellar, and Willie P. Showing the town how Arkansas gets down. And get ready for the 4th annual Pine Bluff Takeover Black Rodeo. It's at the Pine Bluff Convention Center Saturday, May 30th. 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On Little Rock's Adult Choice, 1021 KOKY.
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From the Central High crisis till today, we ain't new to this. We're true to this. 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

0: 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The E, Big Set, Moby, J.C. McKellar, and Willie P. Showing the town how Arkansas gets down. And get ready, get ready, get ready for the 4th annual Pine Bluff Takeover Black Rodeo. It's at the Pine Bluff Convention Center Saturday, May 30th. Family fun and nonstop action. There's no way you can miss out on that. So make sure that you're tuned in for your chance to win at 501-523-1021. 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And that's how we give it to you on Little Rock's Adult Choice, 1021 KOKY.
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Sherwood, Little Rock. 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
1: Come on, come on. That's right, that's right. Let's go, let's go. Don't stop.

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2: 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The E, Big Set, Mo B, J.C. McKellar, and Willie P. Showing the town how Arkansas gets down. And get ready for the 4th annual Pine Bluff Takeover Black Rodeo. It's at the Pine Bluff Convention Center Saturday, May 30th. Family fun and non-stop action. There's no way you can miss out on that. So make sure that you're tuned in for your chance to win at 501-523-1021. We like it smooth and easy, and that's how

0: Hour with Willie P, Mo B, and the E. It's all going down in No for the City, Sunday, May 24th. 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McKellar, Willie P, Mo B, and the E. Sunday, May 24th at No for the City, 5107 Warden Road in North Little Rock. 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

0: along with Willie P, Mo B, and the E. It's all going down in North for the City, Sunday, May 24th. 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

0: morning, show 28 on the top of the hour, y'all. Jeff Johnson got three things you need to know. Jeff, good morning to you, man.
1: Good morning, good morning, good morning. Good to be with y'all this morning.
0: Happy to have you, always.
1: Listen, next week, Tuesday, is May 19th, birthday of Malcolm X. And one of Malcolm's most famous speeches was the Ballad of the Bullet. Malcolm warned black folks back in 64 that if democracy keeps failing people, if systems keep ignoring communities, if voting keeps being manipulated, eventually people stop believing the ballot matters and more than that become dismayed, erupt, and so on and so forth. And family, if we honest, we there. And we got a whole lot of people trying to push back. But this is why on May 19th, the primaries are so important. There's major primary elections happening next Tuesday in Alabama, Georgia, Pennsylvania, Oregon, Nebraska, Idaho, and Kentucky. But this morning, I want to speak directly to our folks in Alabama, in Georgia, and Pennsylvania. 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This election is about y'all. In Alabama, y'all have a massive governor's race, Senate race, congressional races, judges, sheriffs, school board, and all of this happening while they continue fighting over our congressional maps and our black voting power. In Georgia, y'all already know every election in Georgia is treated like the center of America's political future. There's a governor's race. My homegirl, Tanya Miller, is one of the candidates for attorney general, state legislature, Supreme Court races. And we know Georgia's black voters have been the firewall for democracy multiple times now, and so we need you all to turn out. And in Pennsylvania, one of the most important swing states in the country, governor's races, where my brother Austin Davies is seeking a second term as lieutenant governor, judicial races, state house races, local races, and all of that determines not just policy, but who has power over schools, policy, housing, prosecutors, voting access, economic investment in our neighborhoods. And so I need us to be super clear. If we think what's happening with the Supreme Court is bad, if we do not turn out in crazy numbers, we risk giving away even more. So please, what's equally as important is I want you all to go look at your ballot. So all the people in Alabama, in Georgia, in Pennsylvania, go to vote411 or ballotpedia.com. Get your sample ballot so you know every single thing that's on the ballot. There's nothing worse than going into the polls and only knowing two things. So read, research, and ask questions. So before I get out of here, man, Rick, Rock T, I done had, there's no elections in Ohio or Michigan, but I done had a gang of Detroit people calling me reckless, talking about they Pistons over my Cavs.
2: Hey, including this one right here, man.
1: What up, though?
2: What up, though?
1: I gave it to y'all last night.
2: Yeah.
1: And we're going to bring it home in this next game and end this out and go on to the Knicks.
2: I ain't going to lie, man. James Harden looked like the Houston Rockets version of James Harden last night.
1: And if that happens, he looked like the Houston Rockets regular season James Harden.
2: Yes, sir.
1: Yeah. Because you know in the playoffs he ain't been consistent.
2: Come on, man.
1: But Donovan Mitchell is that dog.
2: He is. He that dude.
3: Hey, real quick, I just want to say you were talking about the states that are voting on the 19th. Also, yes. Don't forget Louisiana is voting, even though the congressional maps have the Senate and House races pushed back. They still are voting on the 16th for other things. So just make sure you vote in every single race. Like,
1: yes.
3: Like there's no
1: and
3: race.
1: Thank you for that, because that's important.
3: That's local. That has so much to do with what's going on in your state. So make sure you get out and vote on Saturday as well.
1: Absolutely.
4: Yeah, absolutely.
1: Thank you for that. Y'all hit me at Jeff's Nation. Let me know what you're thinking. Love y'all. Have a fantastic Thursday. I'll talk to y'all next week.
0: That is. Hey, appreciate you, Jeff. All right, y'all. Chicken and Waffle Mix going down with y'all lying on the ones and twos. Up next, Rick and Smiley Morning Show.
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12: Oh, man. With a look at your Southern Bay Corp traffic this Thursday morning, state police have no accidents to report. Around the metro, we're seeing traffic building up at the North Interchange, also I-30 eastbound from 430 back to Alexander. Buckle up and let's be careful. That's your Southern Bay Corp traffic. Southern Bay Corp, world builders for everyone, now serving Little Rock with the Arkansas Traffic Network. I'm Paul Weber.
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5: All right, y'all checking them off. It's going down with y'all lying on the ones and twos. Rick's on the morning show. Let's get it.

0: John Lion on the ones and twos. Hey, what up, big dog?
1: I'm good, man. You're done. I'm just turning up bright and early in the morning, man. And of course, hit me up on the gram at J-A-H Lion. So,
0: J-A-H Lion Sound, big dog. John Lion on the ones and twos. Make sure y'all follow him. Or whatever. Hey, man, you got to put out one of them Afrobeat mixes too, man. I need that, man.
1: Oh, say no more. You know that's me all day. I got you.
0: Yes, sir. I appreciate that. Black Tony, what's going on?
2: Hey, look on, son. I need you to listen up and listen up good right now. You need to hit. Hey, tell Jalen to take me out block so I can call him because we're going to have a big grand opening party for the Black Tony Cadillac Law Firm. We're going to have a big party in a couple weeks, and I need Jalen. Hey, Jalen, take me out block. Shout it so I can send you the information while I'm coming. I need you a DJ, shout it.
3: Now, you block permanently through AT&T. You ain't never calling my phone again.
2: No, shout it. I'm trying to put some money in your pocket, boy.
3: Nah, cool, boy.
2: I'm trying to put some money in your pocket. Look, I'm trying to be professional, little ugly boy. Hey, look.
0: Yeah.
2: Rick. And yeah. I need you to get yourself together, boy. You must be trying to lose your job or disrespecting me. Because guess what? Yeah. I talked to the big boss office yesterday, shouted, and they said they were gonna send a letter or certification mail, shouted, well, you got to sign for it. They're gonna send it to the radio morning show. Alfredo's.
4: Oh, I did.
2: They sent you the letter.
4: Yeah, I did. Okay. Well, here's what it says. It says from the desk of the big boss. Sent by certified letter that had to be signed for. That's in parentheses, and certified is not spelled correctly. This is official, again, not spelled correctly, letter from the big boss, Miss Kathy Hughes. Again, her name is not spelled correctly. It's herself and all the bosses at the radio station.
0: Yeah.
4: Quote, it is required for all radio stations' personnel that work for this company name. Another quote within a quote, one radio, Urban Radio One. And that's here. Urban is spelled with an E-R-B-A-N. It's actually incorrectly spelled.
0: Urban.
4: Yeah.
3: Urban.
4: So, but I'll continue. To support Black Tony outside jobs, especially another quote within a quote, kinda like a law firm. This is very important part of the Black community, especially for people earning income under $19,000 a year. This quote, within a quote, law firm, while not licensed, registered, recognized, certified, or qualified in any way legally or anything else, is a business venture, that's spelled with a C-H, co-signed and funded by a partnership of Black Tony and with the support of Ricky Smiley, who is on the office lease because Black Tony signed his name. Thank you for your attention to this matter. That's what.
0: Yeah, you wrote. No. Did you write that, Black Tony?
4: A lot of misspellings.
2: Nah, I ain't wrote that. That came from the big boss.
0: How the law firm going?
2: Well, it's going good. We got new people signing up every day. Shadow, we finna get some more money because I got new client that's coming in every day. Shadow, I'm gonna let one on talk. If you listening tomorrow, I'm gonna let one of them play because we trying to see how the situation gonna work out.
0: And
2: I want you to know, Shadi, we need to get some Black Tony, kind of like a law firm merchandise going, and that's where you step in.
0: No, bro, you ain't finna cool me in tonight. You don't have no commercials running.
2: 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Get running.
5: What have you done? 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
0: Yeah.
2: Now listen. That make us we official, Shouty. And yeah. I need to put the money down on the get the Black Tony kind of like a law firm merchandise. So look, I just need you to cash out me 20 bands, Shouty. And we gonna go ahead and get that running up and running. And then we'll split that.
0: Shouty, we gonna split the money.
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2: 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Shit, you cash out me 20 bands this afternoon or this morning.
0: Hold on. Somebody at the door. Let me call you right back.
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12: With a look at your Southern Bay Corp traffic this Thursday morning, state police have no accidents to report. Around the metro, we're seeing traffic building up at the North Interchange, also I-30 eastbound from 430 back to Bryant. Buckle up and let's be careful. That's Southern Bancorp traffic. 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
13: All right, y'all, 28 minutes after the hour, y'all. Listen, we was arguing this morning. I mean, it was a big argument in the studio because Gary started something this morning in his city talking about how white women get rich, black men. Now, Gary, refresh us. Tell us the story.
14: Okay, now, so this is the deal. So allegedly, y'all, a group chat was full of messages, y'all, that was exposed by a white woman who was coaching her younger sister and her other white women on how to lock down, y'all, and target black men, black NFL players and NBA players, you know, for their money and lifestyle, because they said those men are not as brilliant. So we're gonna play this.
13: They said that.
14: Well, yeah, I mean, it's obvious. I mean, that's what they said.
10: Hey, because, you know, do you remember when Kim Kardashian, her little sister, said that Kim told her how to get black men? The little one, the youngest one, who's got the two black men. I remember.

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9: With a look at your Southern Bancorp traffic this Thursday morning, state police have no accidents to report. Checking around the metro, we're still seeing heavy traffic at the North Interchange, South Interchange, I-30 eastbound from 430 back to Bryant, 630 eastbound from Fair Park back to Mississippi. Let's buckle up and be careful. That's your Southern Bancorp traffic. Southern Bancorp, real builders for everyone, now serving Little Rock with the Arkansas Traffic Network. 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
10: With the look at your Southern Bay Corp traffic this Thursday morning, state police have no accidents to report. We're seeing no major issues around the metro. Buckle up, let's be careful, and have a terrific Thursday. That's your Southern Bay Corp traffic. Southern Bay Corp, wealth builders for everyone, now serving Little Rock with the Arkansas Traffic Network. I'm Paul Weber.
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3: 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We're seeing no major issues around the metro. Buckle up, let's be careful, and have a terrific Thursday. That's your Southern Baycorp traffic. Southern Baycorp, well builders for everyone, now serving Little Rock with the Arkansas Traffic Network. 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
1: 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And let's welcome our first guest to the studio this morning, and she's no stranger. We get her at least once a month because we have some very themed months.
2: That's right.
1: And this month's theme is stroke awareness. From the Arkansas Minority Health Commission, we have the executive director, Ms. Kenya Eddings, with us this morning. And we're here to talk about health and healthy stroke.
2: That's right.
1: Well, I tell you, that's something that very interesting, and Stroke Awareness Month is something very serious to talk about. So thank you for being
2: indeed
1: with us.
2: Indeed, very serious. Good morning, Arkansas, and good morning, Broadway Joe and the team. We are always honored to be with you all every month, and thank you for the partnership. Mm-hmm. We know that you all reach the masses. Mm-hmm. So to be here with you for a few moments every month is indeed a joy and an honor. So thank you for letting us be here today.
1: Well, let's start off talking a little bit about the commission, because you do a lot. So, and I think that's very important. Important for people to know that we do have a minority health commission, but you don't just deal with minorities, you help everybody.
2: Absolutely. We do not turn anyone away, regardless of their race, their sex, their socioeconomic status, or where they live in Arkansas, because your Arkansas Minority Health Commission serves the entire state. There are 75 counties, and we travel to all of them at least once per fiscal year. As a matter of fact, later today we're going to be in Phillips County in the beautiful city of West Helena for a community resource fair. So everyone in the, under the sound of my voice in Phillips County, come and see us at the Phillips County Library today from 1 o'clock to 6 p.m. Come see us.
1: That's a full day.
2: Yes.
1: And you got that mobile
2: mobile health unit is indeed popular. Mm-hmm. It has two full-size exam rooms on it.
1: Wow.
2: So we do lots of chronic disease screenings on it. We check blood pressures, blood sugars, A1Cs, cholesterols. We do lipid panels now.
1: Okay.
2: Instead of just doing total cholesterol, we can let you know that. We can also let you know your LDL, your HDL, and your triglycerides. Thanks to a partnership with the Association of Black Cardiologists, we're able to provide that extended service to those that we serve.
1: Somebody's listening to the show this morning and saying, wow, that's great for my church.
2: Yeah.
1: We live way over here in Arkansas.
2: Get to you way over there and way over here. As I said, all 75 counties, not just the capital cities, those smaller towns, the smaller municipalities, the dirt roads, we can get to them. So if you invite us, we will definitely come. Give us a call at 501-686-2720 so we can get you scheduled.
1: Well, I always get excited. Every month there's a different theme. And
2: yes,
1: this is stroke awareness, and there'll be some very special guests on my show on Tuesday to talk about it.
2: On Tuesday, we are delighted to continue our partnership with AMDPA, the Arkansas Medical, Dental, and Pharmaceutical Association. And next Tuesday, we have our very own president of AMDPA, Dr. Marlene Battle, who's a pharmacist. She's the outgoing president. We also are going to have the incoming president, Dr. Shalitha Jones, who is a hospitalist.
1: Okay.
2: And they are going to be talking about stroke. As you mentioned, May is Stroke Awareness Month, and they're going to be talking about all things strokes, from symptoms to reducing your risk to lifestyle modification to medications and everything in between.
1: Well, as we start talking about strokes, the one thing I know is fast.
2: Fast.
1: We say it all the time. Fast.
2: Yes. Not only fast, but be fast.
1: Be fast.
2: Be fast. So that's an acronym. Be fast. B is for balance.
1: Okay.
2: So if you start to lose your, balance. And then E is for vision, your eyes. If you start to lose the vision in your eyes become blurry.
1: Mm-hmm.
2: And then we go into F, which is facial drooping.
1: Okay.
2: And then A is for arm. You get numbness or weakness in your arm. particularly one side of your arm, and then S is for speech, slurred speech, and then T, time to call the doctor, time to call 911 and get some help. So we want everyone to remember, be fast.
1: Okay. And I was telling you about the experience of my father, and that was the best thing about it. He was somewhere where they rushed him. And there's some new medication now that can actually help if you can get to the hospital fast.
2: Absolutely. I think it's called the golden hour. So if you can get to the hospital within 1 hour of having a stroke, you reduce the risk of it being a bad event. We want everyone to recover. We don't want to lose anyone. Stroke mortalities are high. If you die from a stroke, we don't want that to happen. So if you can get to the doctor, call 911 as soon as possible. Don't try to drive yourself to the hospital. Call 911. Because many times, once the ambulance gets to you, they can start intervention right then and there. Okay. And so it's important that if you or someone is experiencing those symptoms, call 911 immediately.
1: You know, one of the things we talk about, and as we talk about strokes, is we always start talking a little bit about age, and at this age you should do this, and at age you should do that. But when it comes to strokes, is there an age? It's no age involved.
2: Anyone can have a stroke. With lots of these chronic disease conditions, we thought that they only happen to people who are like in their 50s, 60s, 70s, grandpa and nana and pawpaw and them. But no, stroke can happen to anyone at any age. I'll repeat that. A stroke can happen to anyone at any age. So there's some things that we need to kind of pay attention to. Some of those are lifestyle modifications. What we eat, what we drink, how we get our physical activity, how we keep stress down in our lives. Stress is a huge factor. Knowing our numbers, knowing our family history, all of those things can make a definite impact on whether or not we suffer a stroke and how we can recover from stroke.
1: And I think you just gave some tips on preventing as we talk about healthy eating habits. And it's like healthy eating habits.
2: It's connected to everything. And I know that we are in a rural state. I know that food insecurity is number one in the state of Arkansas. But there are some things that we can do. Right. If we live in parts of the state where access to food is decreased, we once we get that food, how we prepare the food. You know, a lot of times we used to cook with fat back and butter and smoked turkey necks and things like that. But it's how we prepare our food. If we buy canned goods, rinsing off our canned goods before we cook with them, that will remove some of the salt. That'll remove some of the carbs that associate with canned goods. So there's little things that we can do. Grow our own. A lot of people have their backyard gardens. Some people who live in apartment buildings have container gardens. There are just little things that we can do to improve our lifestyles and reduce our risk for stroke.
1: If you're just joining us, we are talking with the Arkansas Minority Health Commission and the Executive Director, Ms. Kenya Eddings. Stroke Awareness Month, and I understand that you're going to be back this morning, actually, to talk more, because you just ended talking about food and healthy eating, but there's big things happening with that we're going to talk about a little later in the show this morning.
2: That's right. Everyone, please stay tuned, because later in the day, we're going to be talking about the American Community Gardening Association, their national conference, which is coming to Arkansas, to the beautiful city of Little Rock, downtown Little Rock, next month. So stay tuned for that. We're going to have more. I don't want to give it all away during this segment, but everyone stay tuned.
1: All right. Anything in closing you want to leave our listeners with, if they want to reach you, the Arkansas Minority Health Commission, and please remind everybody that Tuesday, Ask the Doctor Day comes to the Broadway Joe Morning Show.
2: That's right. 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Stay tuned. We're going to be talking all about National Stroke Awareness Month. Call in with your questions. Text your questions so that you can get the answers that you need to make informed and educated decisions for yourself and your family.
1: The Executive Director of our Arkansas Minority Health Commission, Ms. Kenya Eddings, she's going to be joining us with another segment coming up, as we're going to be talking about healthy eating. That's right. Very important. Thanks again, Kenya, for being here with us.
2: Absolutely. Thank you.
1: All right. 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We'll be right back.
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0: 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Let's welcome our next guest to the studio this morning. She's here representing the lovely ladies of Lynx Incorporated, and we're talking about Miss Lana Nails with us this morning, and I always get excited when they come in to talk because I have witnessed it. I was there with check presentations for our HBCUs, and I just can't thank them enough for what they do. All of our HBCUs can use a little extra help. But the lovely ladies of Lynx, they do fundraisers and they make donations and they give some big fat checks. Let me say that. Really fit fat checks. So Lana, welcome in. You're getting ready for one of your big fundraisers. It's the Jazzy Jeans and Jewels. And this is one of the ones that you all do annually. How many years has it been now?
1: First of all, Joe, thank you so much because our very first one was either, I think, 2005.
0: Okay, all right.
1: And you were there.
0: Right.
1: And we want to thank the station for always letting us come in to tell everyone. And since then, we have raised, we're so proud of ourselves, well over $250,000 that we
0: have given to
1: the four HBCUs here located in Central Arkansas,
0: right,
1: which we started with Philander Smith College,
0: mm-hmm.
1: UAPB, mm-hmm. Shorter College was added, and Arkansas Baptist College.
0: Fantastic.
1: So we have been, and as a proud HBCU graduate myself,
0: mm-hmm.
1: Texas Southern University.
0: There you go.
1: This is just an event that really touches our heart, and we feel like that, you know, we can really give to our community that supports us so much.
0: Well, for a lot of our listeners that may not know what Lynx is all about and what you all do, talk a little bit about the organization because they're very classy ladies and you all do this as annually. I want to think you pick a different college every year, correct?
1: Right.
0: Right. Yeah,
1: right.
0: A different
1: yes.
0: one.
1: Yeah,
0: we have rotation.
1: We have right here rotation. In Central Arkansas.
0: Well, talk about the organization itself.
1: Well, the Lynx Incorporated is a national organization started in Philadelphia. We are now membership of over 13,000.
0: Mm-hmm.
1: We are in, I forgot how many states, mm-hmm. but we have well over 300 chapters.
0: That's great. That's great.
1: Right now there are 36 members.
0: Okay.
1: Inside of, Little Rock. There mm-hmm. are three chapters in the state of Arkansas.
0: Okay.
1: There's one in Pine Bluff, Little Rock and Northwest Arkansas.
0: Okay.
1: And we are so proud that we are the oldest chapter.
0: Okay.
1: This is our year. We're celebrating 70 years.
0: All right. Congratulations.
1: Being here in Little Rock.
0: 70 years.
1: So we have
0: Little Rock.
1: Quite a few events coming up this year. So we will be back to, see you,
0: mm-hmm.
1: Later, mm-hmm. this year. And we're a service organization.
0: There's
1: Help youth.
0: Right.
1: And we are a group of women that work very, very hard.
0: Fantastic.
1: It is a very prestigious organization.
0: Right.
1: And I'm honored to have been a member of the organization for now 31 years.
0: Congratulations.
1: Yes, yeah, yes.
0: Congratulations.
1: And, so it is the service that we do.
0: Mm-hmm.
1: Everything is service oriented.
0: Okay.
1: And like I said, we have an international component, our services to youth, a very big health component, which you've been able to be a part of.
0: Mm-hmm.
1: I know you and Santa at some of our health fairs.
0: Right.
1: And
0: right.
1: The Move Your Body event when we gave away all the bicycles
0: right,
1: and
0: right.
1: everything, which this year we'll be honoring one of our members who's no longer with us, Miss Gloria Love.
0: Okay, yeah. Miss G Love.
1: Yes, yes.
0: G-Love.
1: And Gloria is who, I guess, Jazzy Jeans
0: right.
1: was her baby.
0: Right.
1: And
0: right.
1: she had the vision and we pushed forward. With that, along with the Move Your Body, and
0: yeah.
1: you know, we were giving away all of those bicycles and everything every
0: wow.
1: year.
0: Wow.
1: And really trying to push for, the community, health
0: mm-hmm.
1: and really try to address a lot of the events and the, I'm going to say, kind of like the perils of the African American community.
0: Yeah.
1: You know.
0: Well, great lady, Miss G Love. I used to have to keep my wife out of her boutique back in the day. It's like, not again.
1: Yes, yes. She was a visionary and
0: she was
1: our president for well over 4 years.
0: Congratulations.
1: So mm-hmm. and we've just been forging forward ever since and really trying to you know, help our community and make it better and bring the information here along with health issues, and really the focus right. of health and better health, you know, for members.
0: Honoring a great lady. So thank you for that. And 70 years, that's monumental. And I want to say, I was over at Lindsay's Barbecue. They just celebrated their 70th anniversary. And come November, KOKY will be celebrating 70 years.
1: Oh, wow. So, this is the wonderful year for everybody.
0: 70. So congratulations on that. Well, let's sell some tickets now. Or is it already sold out?
1: It's not sold out yet. Good. We do have a few tickets. Okay. We wanted to try to come in, and thank you for having us a little early. Mm-hmm. Our event is June 6th.
0: Right.
1: Tickets are $100. Okay. And, of course, it's going to be wonderful dancing, a wonderful jean contest. We're going back. So we're going to have some prize money. Mm-hmm. So if you have your jeans blinged out, your outfit, your boots, get ready. We would love to have you. It's going to be, again, June 6th at 7 West Wind. If you go on our website, littlerocklinks.org, and you can get some tickets or reach out to any of the 36 members of the Links here. But we are truly, truly excited.
0: I just want to thank you for what you're doing, not just for the HBCUs, but you mentioned what you did with the kids and the bikes and the motion. So it's just not about HBCUs. You all raise money, but you give back in so many different ways.
1: Yes, as a matter of fact. And like I said, we don't necessarily pat ourselves on the back. We might high five in meetings, but we are also giving out again, about $30,000 worth of scholarships here next week. So we give out to young women that are graduating high school. And so we will be giving them this Friday, as a matter of fact, at our meeting. But we have given out, again, over $250,000.
0: And
1: so we are truly proud of the work that we do, but we could not do it without the support of the community. The community of Little Rock has helped us. Sponsors have helped us so greatly, and we give it back.
0: Well, I want to thank you for what you're doing to make a difference in the community, especially what you're doing with our HBCUs. And I'm a graduate of an HBCU also, so I know that a lot of us need as much help as we can get.
1: Yes. And, you know, it's been a passion. And once we started it, and we can truly say the central area, which encompasses about five states, Michigan, Arkansas, Oklahoma, Tennessee, I think it's about Ohio, and Minnesota. Anyway, once Little Rock started it, then our area director wind. Okay. So now the central area rotates. Well, Every area conference, they give out multiple scholarships to all the HBCUs in the central area. So we're kind of glad that we started that and that it followed suit, but also on the national level now. So every year they have the presidents to come in and they're, you know, they give out checks. But Little Rock, we have given out well over $250,000 to our HBCUs here. So we are truly kind of proud of ourselves.
0: But we
1: have an awesome community that's been supporting us too.
0: Well, I've been a witness at some of the check presentations. I think I've seen two check presentations. So congratulations on what you do. And I was at Shorter, and I think, and I saw, definitely was at the one that you did at Arkansas Baptist a few years ago. So whose year is it this year that you?
1: This is coming up UAPB.
0: Oh, right.
1: Yes, great. University of Arkansas Pine Bluff.
0: Great.
1: And, so we just presented, an additional check to Shorter recently.
0: Great.
1: So, you know, we're excited. But the community supported us. We raise the funds, so please come out, have a great time, and you know your dollars are going right into our community. Well, you know what? I believe we are having a caterer this year.
0: Okay.
1: They're trying something a little different, so we're having a Black Swan catering.
0: Yeah, well, that is great.
1: Yes.
0: I don't know about all, because was one time, was it the husbands doing the cooking?
1: The husbands were doing the cooking, and I tell you, that was a feat within itself.
0: I figured they had y'all working a lot too.
1: That's right. So yes, I think they would stand up with their nice aprons and everything and their chef hats and, you know.
0: Photo op.
1: That's right. That's okay. What do? My husband say, well, what if I serve? You know, slow down and, you know.
0: So you'll all enjoy it together this year.
1: Yes, yes. We get to enjoy it and have a good time. The food will be great. The dancing will be great. Mm-hmm. And as I said, put on your blinged out outfit, mm-hmm. come out. You might win a $100 gift card and everything, but it'll be lots of dancing and good time and wonderful fellowship and, yeah.
0: Okay. Well, sell some more tickets, and they have at least almost 3 weeks to get their tickets.
1: Yes,
0: get there because
1: and littlerock.org. Right. Mm-hmm. Yes, littlerocklinks.org. Okay. And if you go on that website, and you can just go on the event and purchase the tickets.
0: Okay. All right. Get ready for it. It is coming to town, the Jazzy Jeans and Jewels. It's always the first Saturday of June, correct?
1: Yes. It's going to be June 6th, and it's going to be at the West Wind.
0: Right.
1: Yes.
0: Okay. So anything in closing you want to leave our listeners with?
1: Well, you know, I just want to say thank you so very much for, as I said, the reason we have been able, you know, small Little Rock, mm-hmm.

0: $1,000 on Friday. Wow. So we are truly excited. But it all comes from the sponsors that we've had and the community people that come out and you say, I'm going to go take my friends. We're going to have a good time. And I'm going to eat well, have good drinks. And you know what? You'll see the money being, spread out to the people in our community.
1: All right.
0: So thank you so much again for having us. Okay. And we'll see you celebrating the 70th in about November. So
1: right.
0: We'll see you again.
1: All right.
0: Thank you again so much.
1: All right. So well, say hello to Doc for us, okay?
0: I sure will.
1: All right.
0: I sure will. Thank you.
1: All right. 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Here on Little Rock's Adult Choice, 102.1 KOKY, 102.5 Praise FM. The show is rebroadcast Saturday mornings at 6 o'clock on Power 923. And you can view the show right now as we're doing it on the KOKY Facebook page. We'll be right back.
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2: 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The show is rebroadcast on Saturday mornings at 6 o'clock on Power 923. And let's welcome our next guest to the studio this morning, and they're here to talk with us about the pathway to food security and the Big American Community Gardening Association National Conference that's coming to Little Rock in June. I want to give you a head start on it so you can be there. And I have my good friend, as I call him, my brother from another mother, and that's my good friend, Benito Lupaziwa.
3: Yes.
2: I came close to it. And he brought some special friends with him this morning, Mr. Calvin Trice with the Spinks Foundation, and Kenya Eddings, of course, teased us a little bit about it when she did her interview earlier with the Arkansas Minority Health Commission. But Benito, this is very important to you. You called me about 10 times. You want to make sure that you're on. You want to make sure the people are there that need to know more about it. And we've been talking about how important it is. Stroke mm-hmm. Awareness Month, mm-hmm. eating habits, one of the first things you can do to help eating healthy, as a matter of fact, when it comes to strokes. But talk a little bit about why it's so important to you.
3: Oh, man, this conference is extremely important. I was just talked about 3 weeks ago mm-hmm. or 2 weeks ago that I started gardening when I was 11 years old.
2: Okay.
3: And my parents, they really focus and teach us that food is medicine. Mm-hmm. What eat can really impact your life. Mm-hmm. And so this conference is about food, security, because in this nation, we are facing a lot of problem when it comes to food. Mm-hmm. The 48 million people, they are facing food insecurity.
2: Mm.
3: 14 million children, they are facing food insecurity. Mm-hmm. Here in the state of Arkansas, about 30% of our population are facing food insecurity. And food insecurity is not only about, empty stomach.
2: Mm-hmm.
3: Those is bigger than that, because the areas which affect people affecting by food insecurity, they are also affected by disease, chronic disease, because mm-hmm. if they don't eat fresh food, vegetables, fruits, then they end up eat processed food, which affect their lives. So we have, especially in our communities, disease like cancer, hypertension, blood pressure, all those affected by
2: stroke.
3: Stroke.
2: Mm-hmm.
3: So the community garden, they are more than just, they're not only just growing fruits and vegetables, they are growing community, healthy communities. And that's why we are here. We are here to make sure that everybody attend this conference
2: mm-hmm.
3: So that we can learn how really food can make a difference in our community. And we believe it's a community mm-hmm. garden. I always believe the people are closest to the problem, are closest to the solution.
2: Mm-hmm.
3: If we can localize this solution, we talk about food desert in our communities, I think we can do it. I think our community can come together and make sure that we have a control mm-hmm. of our health. Right. That's why we localize solution. This is about localized solution. We need to have ownership of our health.
2: Well, I want to thank you all for being here. And one of the alarming things to me, and you mentioned some of the statistics here in Arkansas, mm-hmm. but, we are leading the country when it comes to food insecurity. And I don't know what causes it here. You would think that in these days and times, we wouldn't have these kind of things happening. And with Arkansas leading the pack, I mean, there's some things that, we don't want to be ahead of Mississippi in, but come on now. What's causing so much food insecurity here in the state of Arkansas? Can somebody answer
4: it's
2: that?
4: It's part of access.
2: Okay.
4: It's access
2: okay.
4: To,
2: okay.
4: to...
2: And we also
4: to,
2: have Mr. Calvin Trice, and that's him speaking now.
4: Indeed.
2: Yeah.
4: It's
2: Mr.
4: access
2: Trice.
4: To...
2: Spinks Foundation.
4: It's access to healthy foods.
2: Okay.
4: When you look at the definition of a food desert is having a grocery store that's within a certain distance, and
2: mm-hmm.
4: we are facing that significantly all across Arkansas. And so the Central Arkansas Spinks Foundation, we were able to get a grant through U.S. Department of Agriculture 3 years ago
2: mm-hmm.
4: in order to support community and backyard gardens
2: mm-hmm.
4: and at the same time raise awareness of USDA agencies. So we started about 3.5 years ago providing resources, soil, raised beds, and every aspect of how to raise vegetables and how to form community gardens, thereby bringing together this community health block that allow us to be able to host this national meeting. Mm-hmm. So with the support of the UAMS and the Minority Health Commission and others, we were able to attend this national meeting in Boston, Massachusetts, and New York City. Mm-hmm. Dr. Charles Donaldson was able to get them to bring the meeting through competition to Little Rock. And so this is the first time that this meeting has been held in Arkansas, and we're so excited about an opportunity to, the workshops will be from how to start a garden, how to raise vegetables, the research side of linking healthy vegetables and nutrition. And so it's a broad range of topics that will be discussed June 4th through 7th at the Marriott downtown.
2: Is there a registration fee or anything for this conference that people need to know about?
4: The registration is $150 through this week.
2: Okay.
4: Then it goes, it shoots up. So it's still an opportunity for you to still to register for the conference. Mm-hmm. Go to the ACGA website, and then you'll be able to register for this national conference.
2: I know one of the things that, go ahead, Kelly, can you, want to say something?
0: I was just going to mention that, this is a national conference. It's not just for people who live in Arkansas, do business in Arkansas, who work in Arkansas. One of the, national speakers that I'm really excited to hear from is a 10-year-old master gardener.
2: Oh, really? 10 years old?
0: Yes, 10 years old. She's the youngest master gardener.
2: I think I saw
0: gardener.
2: Her on television. They did a TV special on her.
0: Did.
2: I did see her on TV.
0: And guess what? Mm-hmm. She will be with us.
2: Oh, great.
0: In Little Rock. During the American Community Gardening Association meeting, June 4th through 7th. So come out and hear from her.
2: Right.
0: I mean, lots of times we think that kiddos have their place, that all they want to do is play video games. But this young lady, 10 years old, has a love for gardening, so much so that she became the youngest master gardener in the United States. She lives in Georgia. She's going to be with us during the conference. And so we want to support her, and we want other kids to come out and support and to learn from her that they can become master gardeners too. We know that food is our medicine, and we also know that starting to develop healthy habits at young ages, like getting out and playing in the soil, becoming gardeners, not necessarily a master gardener, but if you want to do that, go ahead and do that. But starting kids off at a young age, as Benito said, he started gardening at 11 years old. So let's all come out and support this effort to learn, and so that we can take that back to our homes and our communities so that we can improve nutrition security around the state.
2: Okay. Well, there you have it. And this big conference is coming to Arkansas, encouraging you to be a part of it. And again, Arkansas at the top of the pack when it comes to food insecurities. Got to give some big props out to the city of Little Rock because they just started, what is the food? Mobile food, right?
0: Yes, yes. Going to various wards around the city who have food deserts. Who would think that the capital city has food deserts? But in various wards around the city, there exist food deserts.
2: Right.
0: And so one of the ideas that has come to fruition is the mobile food market, which is successful in all areas that it goes to around the city. So, yeah we're really excited about that.
2: And healthy food. I saw the truck on a video, and they had vegetables, fruits, all kind of stuff in there. So that's really great.
0: Yes.
2: But as we wrap this thing up, Benito, I'd like for you to invite everybody to come out and be a part of it, and because you've kind of tied your foundation into working with this to make it come true here in Little Rock.
3: Yes, first of all, thank you very much always for inviting us here. But I just want to say this one. Arkansas is agriculture state. And I think it should be a shame that we are number one in food insecurity. So we have to find a way to solve this problem in our community. I think community garden can be one of the solutions to make sure that we solve that problem, because we have a healthy soil, rich soil here in Arkansas. Why we still have the problem of our food? And we need to start educate our people, especially anybody who's listening today. You know somebody who has a chronic disease, as a cancer, high blood pressure, diabetes. And most of those diseases, they can be prevented by what we are eating.
5: Right.
3: So we need to make sure that we stay away from those processing food.
5: Right.
3: Because we see that it's cheaper or it's not expensive to go to fast food or to the place where you buy cheap food. But in the long term, it's going to cost, it's going to be expensive in your life.
5: Mm-hmm.
3: We spend in our community, in the United States in general, about $1.1 trillion when it comes to treatment of a disease which are caused by eating unhealthy food.
5: Mm.
3: That's the same amount of money we spend to go to grocery in this country, about $1.1 trillion. So you pay for what you are eating.
5: Mm.
3: So you need to change and make sure you eat healthy food. And that's why you need to come to this conference, which is going to be June 4th to June 7th, here in Little Rock. So don't miss it. If you are a pastor, if you are a teacher, if you are a parent, you should come to this conference. Because it's going to change your life. Because what you eat is important.
5: Amen.
3: Food is medicine. Food can be a poison.
5: Mm-hmm.
3: Food is killing
5: yes.
3: us.
5: Mm-hmm.
3: Food is killing us. But also food can be medicine.
5: Healthy eating. That's what we're talking about. Anything in closing over here?
0: Go to ACGA.com mm-hmm. to register.
5: Okay.
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5: All right. Marriott Hotel. And the reason they're in early is because we want to make sure that you get an opportunity to be a part of this conference and you have time to get yourself registered for the conference. So again, go to where to get the information?
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6: Again, thank you.
5: And if people want to find out more about the Spinks Foundation, because one of the things about the Spinks Foundation is that you all offer soil and seeds and all that stuff. Every time that you came on the show and talk about that, I would get calls after the show. Hey, where's the guy with the free soil and the plants and all this stuff? Pottery and stuff like that. So talk a little bit about the Spinks Foundation, how they can find you.
4: So we continue to have workshops on how to form community gardens and how to raise vegetables.
5: Okay.
4: You go to our website, casfgrants.org, and you can see all the resources and workshops that we have planned. You know, it's just been great to be able to be a part of this community health block. We brought together churches, the state, federal, nonprofits, to be able to address food insecurity. And that's the way we address food insecurity. You know, I was born and raised on a farm on food stamps and welfare. I know what food insecurity is because the food ran out before the month did.
5: Mm.
4: And that's what drives this effort between all these groups, is being able to help the least of these, as the word says.
5: Amen. Well, again, we want to thank all of you all for coming and sharing all of this information with us this morning. And you can be a part of it June 4th through the 7th. The American Community Gardening Association's National Conference is coming to the capital city, baby. And you can be a part of it. Again, thank you all for all of this information this morning. And we want a healthier Arkansas. We don't want to be number one. Can we just, we don't want to, not especially in this. So we're going to do better. And hopefully we can get a great turnout to make the big difference with this. But thank all of our organizations that are here, and these are three different organizations encouraging you to be a part of it. Thank you all for coming and sharing all the information with us.
3: Thank you very much.
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5: 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The rebroadcast, Saturday morning, 6 o'clock at Power 923. Let's welcome our final guest to the studio this morning. And they're here to talk with us about an open casting call that's coming up on this Saturday right here in Little Rock. And we have the Watsons with us this morning. That's mother and son, LaConda and Sean, with us this morning out of my hometown, Jacksonville. But big things happening on Saturday. And let's start off talking a little bit with you, Sean. It's been, you know, growing up now, you're doing big things all right around the country, not in the city, no
18: moving
5: more
18: around
5: in the country. Yeah.
18: Yes, sir. Having a good time. Having a good time.
5: Well, talk a little bit about what you got coming up. Well, first of all, what you are doing now.
18: Yes. So I am a director. I'm actually a director of cinematography. I call myself a director of action, actually.
5: Mm-hmm.
18: I label myself that as a stuntman. I started off when I moved out to Hollywood. I got into
5: You were a stuntman?
18: Yes, sir. Yes,
5: all
18: sir.
5: Right. You survived.
18: I survived. It was from all those years of football in the beginning. Like, you know, I was playing with the Cobras, you know, and the Titans, you know, it was back in the day. You know, me and Broadway Joe go way back, and my mom, she's been a big cheerleader since day one. My dad got me started.
5: Well, I remember the track days too now.
18: The track days now. It came a long way. That's why I'm glad to be here. I'm glad to be back in the city. You know. And it's a blessing to be able to, you know, do this type of thing. So it's a big day.
5: So from stuntman to now you are?
18: To now I am a director. Mm-hmm. I'm working on a movie, actually. And today we're in town actually promoting our event, our open casting call, our Friends Center Power Enterprises and Black Wolf Studios open casting call. The way that we wanted to show this is as we wanted to give people an opportunity to the city, to our community, because just like myself, didn't have much of an outlet coming into the industry, and moving out to Hollywood was a big step for me. So it meant a lot to be able to come back and give back. And now that I get ready to shoot my movie, and having been in three movies in Hollywood, this time I'm getting ready to shoot my own. So I'm working on some more projects as well in the city. So I want to be able to shoot my movies in Arkansas, cast from the talent here, because there's so many people. And just like me and my mom have been talking about, you know, there's an amazing group of people that just, you know, it's a network, it's a community, and that's what it's all about. In Jacksonville, brought that to me as a youth when I was growing up.
5: So where'd you get most of your experience before you got an opportunity to go out to Hollywood, just being here in Arkansas? And I know one of the things that you're doing now is trying to give a lot of people that want to be in the entertainment business that opportunity that possibly you didn't have here. But were there things that you could kind of get some information and education from here in Arkansas?
18: Okay, definitely. Mm-hmm. So I went to Horace Mann Middle School, and I went to Parkview Arts and Science Magnet School. I was a drama student. So I remember being a drama student and auditioning to get into the school, to get into the high school. I did a monologue from Maya Angelou. Mm. It was cool to be able to have that experience as a theater performer and going into this industry now. And even UCA being a leader, you know, running track and field, Division I athlete, I think it's been an impact on my life to be able to just, you know, put fitness first and faith first. And God, without God, it's not possible. Mm-hmm. And just stepping into this direction and of leadership. It's been kind of, it feels natural. It feels like it's somewhere I'm supposed to be. It's like my calling, like a natural calling.
5: Well, Sean, let your mama talk. She's over here blushing. Oh, yeah. Oh, my baby. Oh, my baby.
0: Joe, you already know how I flow. Yeah. And especially when it comes to things that I'm passionate about. Mm-hmm. And I'm always passionate about my kids and what they do and how I've seen them grow. Mm-hmm. And like Sean said, he got an early start, him and his sister both, as far as being a part of the arts. And we are so thankful for Parkview High School Arts and Magnet School there, because he was working in front of the scene, behind the scenes, running track. He ran himself all the way into a scholarship to UCA. Mm-hmm. And he finished his career at Parkview as the 6A champion in the 800-meter run. Mm-hmm. So I'm really proud of what Sean is doing. He doesn't know the word no. Mm-hmm. It just means no, not right now, or whatever. He didn't hear that. And so just to see him take on this role that he's doing in California, he was born in California. He's a military brat. Mm-hmm. My husband's a retired veteran. Sean is also an Air Force veteran as a fireman. And so one of the things I was really proud of him that he said to me and his dad, he said, "Mom, I will work 5 jobs before I move back to Arkansas." Okay? So that lets you know whether he was going to be sleeping on the beach or in his car, he was not coming back here until he did something that was meaningful. And what I love about our family is that we're a community and a family of giving back. And so this opportunity that's happening this coming Saturday from 8 to 5 at the Towers building at 323 Center Street, we are doing just that. We're bringing this back home. We want to show our scholars out there, those that are young and talented or seasoned and talented, that, you know, it doesn't have to stop. You know, it starts with you. You got to have that vision for yourself. You know, that buzzword out there right now is manifestation. So we're manifesting this, and we're so excited to have our whole family coming in as well. So my brother is a veteran as well as a fireman. My mom, my stepfather, my daughter, who is a professional opera singer. She graduated from Parkview as well and graduated from UALR. And so we're coming together as a family. We want to show Arkansas that you too can do this. It's going to take a lot of hard work. It's not sexy. It's not pretty. It's hard work. And, you know, and Sean is putting in the work, and he wants to talk about that and show others how to make that happen. So we do have some other people teaming up with us with this. C. James Humphreys, you may know him locally as well. He's done a few movies on his own, independent films. Essie Ward, who is a phenomenal designer, a coach when it comes to modeling and etiquette. And then we have Kaylee Lambert, who's going to also be working with us. And she's a 13-year-old. And I'm so excited about Kaylee because she models, she dances, she sings. So she has a lot of titles under her belt as well. And so we just want to give back to our community. As we said, yes, this is a free event.
5: Okay.
0: Sean is so gracious, he's feeding people.
5: Okay,
0: Sean, all right now. But don't expect a feast.
5: Stuntman must put pretty good money out there in Hollywood. Stuntman.
18: It's okay. But shout out to CC's Chicken and Waffles, too, by the way. We got CC's Chicken and Waffles coming out, bringing some chicken waffles.
0: So we want people to feel like this is a family and this is a opportunity to give back to our community. But also just let you know that, you know, never stop dreaming. Never give up on what that dream looks like for you. And so
5: Saturday,
0: I'm proud of that.
5: Saturday, and you're invited to be there. Give us the location again, LaConda, where are people, and what time do people need to be there?
0: So the doors will open at 8 a.m. So 8 to 5, we will be there at the Center Street location, the Towers building. So you'll come in through the entranceway. We do have security there that will help direct you up to the floor that we will be holding the auditions and the conversations. And what else, Sean, that you want them
18: like
0: to know?
18: Networking, just meeting and greeting each other as we have, you know, time to create and also time to just network. That's the biggest, the powerful tool that we have as creators is networking and just being able to be a friend to another person that may just need you, you know, in a time of desperation. So
5: when you talk about people that are getting involved, you're doing stunts, but talk about some of the many jobs and things that you can do in Hollywood, because I'm sure you've done, you're working your way up, and let me say that. Yeah.
18: Yes, sir, definitely. Mm-hmm. Yes, sir. And there's so many opportunities. For me, right now, I'm as a director, also, I started off as just, you know, doing PA work as well, too, just being on sets. I'm also a student at Los Angeles Film School, where I study directing right now and cinematography. So there's a chance to be a director of photography, a DP, and another job as a grip, you know, electric. If you have another role, you know how to cook well. You can be a person who does, we call it crafties.
5: Okay.
0: But, I learned that term.
18: But yeah, there's so many different roles to get involved, like props and lighting. There's so many things to do.
5: Right.
18: Sound, you know.
5: In front of the camera and behind
18: it. In front of the camera and behind it, definitely.
5: Yeah. All the work. So all the ins and outs of being in Hollywood and being in a movie. This is your opportunity to get it for free. And Sean, when you were coming up, didn't have a lot of people that did casting calls here in Little Rock to get all this information. So thank you for what you're doing, man, and coming back and giving away. And he's got free chicken and waffles.
18: Chicken and waffles, come on now. That's what I'm saying.
0: But Joe, I have to put this little plug in. As Sean is a hustle man all the way, okay? I was like, you know, he learned how to play the guitar. He had his dog out there and people dropping money and a hat for him.
18: That's what I'm saying.
0: We hustle. We hustle in our family. And one of the things is his first cousin makes grills, so for your teeth.
5: Right.
18: Grills by Scotty.
0: By Scotty. Yeah. So Scotty's story is that he works with David Banner, and he's been on Steve Harvey's show, but he made a grill for Issa Rae.
5: Okay.
0: And so
18: Megan Thee Stallion, Issa Rae,
0: flew to Italy to give her her grill for her wedding. She wanted a grill for her wedding.
5: All right.
0: And so while Scotty had a terrible accident, he's better, but Sean stepped in for him and did some work for him in L.A. So Sean has, you've done
18: a lot of events like
0: Megan Thee Stallion.
18: Leon Thomas, his release, album release party.
0: Yeah, and what was that? Megan Thee Stallion and Ice Cube song.
18: Ice Cube song.
0: Yeah.
18: O'Shea Jackson.
0: O'Shea Jackson. So
18: I went to
0: the
18: Dinner premiere. It was cool.
0: He's kind of got himself dabbling in a lot of things.
18: I do a lot of stuff. I do just about everything.
0: Everybody's like,
18: my dessert.
5: Get it from his mama. I got it from my mama.
18: Pretty much, yeah.
5: You know what I'm saying?
0: We're also in this family. We're going to make this work. And but excited, and I'm proud of Sean for bringing this back home. And we're going to continue to do the work that God
18: We appreciate you guys for bringing us out today. It's a major opportunity just to be able to come out and talk to the people. And that's what it's all about, the people at the end of the day.
5: It's free, free. It's on this Saturday. If people want to find out more, it's their website or phone number. They can get more information about the free casting call this Saturday.
18: Yes, make sure to follow me on Facebook at SHON Watson. We have our event page on there. Right now it's our Front and Center Power Fitness. Power Enterprises open casting call. We used to be Front and Center Power Fitness, but then we branched out and got bigger. But basically it's our FCP casting call. So open casting call is what it's titled. So
0: number.
18: And phone number 501-607-3468. 501-607-3468. Thank you guys.
5: All right. Hey.
0: Thank you, Joe. Thank you so much.
5: Thank you. The Watsons, mom, proud mom, and son here this morning.
18: Thank you.
5: Thank you all. Appreciate you guys. Yeah. And she made me commit to be by on Saturday, so I'm going to stop by and show some love. You know, you get it from your mama. You know
18: that's what I'm saying. I noticed that. People say we look alike. Too.
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Tory Lennox on Little Rock's Adult Choice 121 KOKY. Good Thursday morning, it's your girl, Santa Jean, the Kobe Queen. Lots of good music on the way, but right now, Babyface on KOKY.

0: the Cokie Queen on the scene, ready to do my thing, play good music for you, share good information with you, and get you hooked up with a little something, something. And it's an absolutely beautiful day to do all of that. We're looking at a high of 81 today, 0% chance of rain, going to have mostly sunny skies with an overnight low of 62, and I think we can handle that. And it's the perfect day to get out and about for a day party. Of course, today is the day that I'm going to be joining CNE In-Home Care Services for their grand opening community day, and that's going to start in less than an hour. That's right, from 11 until 1, you can join me in downtown Little Rock at 400 Clinton Avenue, because again, CNE In-Home Care Services hosting their grand opening day. They're going to have food, fun, and prizes. And listen, if you or somebody that you know is in need of personalized attention, CNE Home Care Services, they're ready to help. It might just be the answer for you. Again, you have the opportunity to meet the friendly professional staff of CNE In-Home Care Services at a day party, because today is their grand opening community day from 11 until 1. I will be at 400 Clinton Avenue, downtown Little Rock at the Riverfront Park, and I hope that you guys come out and join me, because it's going to be a fun time. Yes, and it's a day party, so I can really appreciate that. And I know you're like, well, son, I'm at work and I'm not going to be able to make it today. Well, you know what? It's also my duty to play good music for you. So if you can't make it, just make sure that you stay tuned in, because I'm going to be broadcasting from there, and I'll let you know what's going on. And if there's some information that you need, you know I'm going to get it out to you. But again, I know you're here for the music, so let me give it to you. Brian McKnight, Maya, Kayla Brianna, that is, they're on the way on Little Rock's Adult Choice 102.1. K-O-K-Y. 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Come out for food, fun, and prizes, and the chance to meet the friendly professional staff at CNE Home Care Services. And we know you know by now that Drew Hill is Little Rock bound to perform at the First Security Amphitheater Friday, June 6th, along with Pleasure P. It's an all-white affair as they celebrate 30 years of giving us real good R&B. And some of Arkansas's finest taking over the North. May 24th for Southern Soul Sunday. The E, Big Set, Moby, J.C. McKellar, and Willie P. Showing the town how Arkansas gets down. And get ready for the 4th annual Pine Bluff Takeover Black Rodeo. 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So make sure that you're tuned in for your chance to win at 501-523-1021. We like it smooth. 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

0: I tell you what, I know who's going to be giving you all the energy you want today. That's the people that's celebrating a birthday, like Sean Petty, my good friend in Oklahoma. He's celebrating his birthday today. Happy birthday going out to Miss Nicole Green Brunt. She's celebrating her birthday today. Also on the birthday list, Miss Angela Sally. Happy birthday, Angela. I hope you enjoy your day, dear. Happy birthday going out to Miss Rhonda Bernard. She's also celebrating her birthday. I hope they enjoy their day. And today they celebrate with some pretty famous people like Mark Zuckerberg, Mr. Facebook himself. He's celebrating his 41st birthday today. Also on the birthday list, football player. I think everybody loves the Gronk. Rob Gronkowski is celebrating his 36th birthday today. So happy birthday to him. Movie actress Kate Blanchett. She's celebrating her 56th birthday today. Director George Lucas. He's celebrating his 81st birthday today. Also on the birthday list, director Sofia Coppola. She's celebrating her 54th birthday today. Movie actor Joaquin Guillory. He's celebrating his 24th birthday today. You better be a movie director at the young, tender age of 24. I can dig it. Also, Woody McClain. He played Bobby Brown in the New Edition movie, and he did a good job. He's celebrating his 36th birthday today. So happy birthday to him. And I love a good gangster. I'm talking about from the movies, not the real gangsters. Tim Roth, TV actor, is celebrating his 24th birthday today. So again, happy birthday to everybody out there celebrating a birthday. You know who else is celebrating? Drew Hill. Yep, they're going to be celebrating 30 years of giving us some really good R&B to groove to. They're going to be in town Friday, June 5th at the First Security Amphitheater. 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Get yours, and of course, stick around for your chance to win and more good music. Listen, I'm about to head downtown, and I'm going to be looking for you again. It's CNE In-Home Care Services Grand Opening Community Day. That's going to be going on from 11 until 1 at the Riverfront Park. So I'll see you down there, all right? But I'm going to leave you with some good music as I head down October London. Renee and Angela coming up next on KOKY.
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2: 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Smoking menthol cigarettes causes health issues and illnesses for Black Americans, and 85% of Black smokers chose menthol cigarettes, while only 29% of white smokers used them. Is this a coincidence? 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
12: You know there's people out here getting into accidents and not calling nobody. I had a friend that got into an accident. I asked him, was he hurt? He told me he in pain. He told me everybody in pain. My mom was in the car. My wife was in the car. I said, you ain't go to the hospital? I said, get up now, go to the hospital, and call Top Dog Law. Tell me how it happened, exactly what happened. Told me he was on the expressway

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We're true to this. 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

Little Rocks and Don't Joyce, 102.1 Kill, KYS Century and Forever. Hey, good morning. It's Thursday. DJ Paul for the Cokie Queen. We're going to check in with the Cokie Queen shortly. This is Little Rocks and Don't Joyce, Blackstreet on KOKY.

yet. No diggity, no doubt. Yeah. Black Street Productions. We out, we out, ride. We out, we out. Little Rock's Adult Choice, 102.1 KOKY, home of the D.L. 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

0: It's Little Rock's No Choice 102.1 KOKY. That's Kevin Ross. It's called Spin. It's a nice looking Thursday morning. DJ Paul for the Cokie Queen. We're going to check in with the Cokie Queen. She's downtown Little Rock at the River Market with some big things going on with C&E Home Care Services. Sana.
1: Listen, it's an absolutely beautiful day to come to downtown Little Rock. We're at the historic pavilion that's just adjacent to the pavilion that you're used to going to for events. And I think this is exactly where they have Jazz in the Parks. I've got your chance to win tickets to see Drew Hill and their all-white affair that's going to be going on at the First Security Amphitheater. 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And again, if you want to see for yourself who you're dealing with or who might be dealing with your loved one, please come down to the Riverfront Park. We're going to be here until 1 o'clock. Again, I have your chance to win tickets to see Drew Hill and, of course, C&E In-Home Care. They have a service that nobody else provides for you. And, Brandon, am I doing okay? Am I doing good? Am I telling them everything that they need to know?
2: Yes.
1: Okay, okay. And, again, it's an absolutely beautiful day, so make sure that you come by again. I'm going to be here until 1 p.m. with your chance to win tickets to see Drew Hill, and I don't want you guys to miss out on that. Pleasure P is going to be joining them. But it's an absolutely beautiful day to get out. And you know, if you're 50 and over, you don't want to do anything late anyway. So look at C&E, thinking about you and knowing that you don't want to be out late. Again, we're going to be here until from 11 until 1. So make sure that you come to the Riverfront Historic Pavilion. That's where we are. When you get down here, you'll see signs. And I've got King of King with me also from our sister station, B98.5. I have Kevin Idol here. And we're having a good time with C&E In-Home Care Services. So come and see me, all right? It's your girl, Shanti Jean, the Cokie Queen, on the scene with your chance to win tickets to see Drew Hill for Little Rock's Adult Choice, 102.1 KOKY.
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0: This is Little Rock's Adult Choice, 102.1 KOKY. This Q Parker. It's called Put It On. Good morning. It is Thursday. DJ Paul for the Cokie Queen. She's on the scene. 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Sana.
1: 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They're going to be here until 1 with food fun. We've got plenty of good music for you. And again, I got your chance to win tickets to see Drew Hill. So make sure that you slide downtown to the historic pavilion. That's the one where you learn so many different things about Native Americans and Little Rock. We're right there. We're going to be here until 1 o'clock. And again, I want you to win. So come and see me. It's your girl, Santa Jean the Cokie Queen, on the scene with CNE In-Home Care Services for Little Rock's Adult Choice, 102.1 KOKY.
2: 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And some of Arkansas's finest taking over the North, May 24th for Southern Soul Sunday. The E, Big Set, Moby, J.C. McKellar, and Willie P. Showing the town how Arkansas gets down. 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
0: This is Little Rock's No Choice, 102.1 KQI. It's Thursday. I almost said all blues and something so Saturday, but it's Thursday. Okay. I'm DJ Paul for the Cokie Queen. She's on the scene. Downtown Little Rock Riverfront Park. Sana, what's going on?
1: Well, I tell you what, Joan Williams is trying her luck at winning those tickets to see Drew Hill and Pleasure P. Of course, they are going to be in town June 5th performing at the amphitheater. And guess who has a pair of tickets to get you hooked up with? That's right, me, Santa Jean, the Cokie Queen, on the scene in downtown Little Rock for the grand opening celebration day that's being hosted by C&B In-Home Care. 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And then some people need help doing just some of the simplest things. 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We're in downtown Little Rock at the Riverfront Park, and again, we're right here at the historic pavilion. This is where you come to jazz in the park. Again, this is where you can learn so many things about our fair city and state. So make sure that you slide by. I'm going to be here until 1 o'clock. I've got those Drew Hill tickets, and I know you want them. So come and get them, baby, before Joan Williams takes them home. All right? Again, we're at 400 President Clinton Avenue at the Riverfront Park underneath the historic pavilion. Come and get those Drew Hill tickets and talk to C&E In-Home Care Services. All right? It's Santa Jean, the Cokie Queen, on the scene for Little Rock's No Choice, 102.1 KOKY.
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I used to think about immature things. 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Is this really your real phone number?

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Zodiac sign, it must be a Gemini moon, cause we about to go half mistake.

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Sherwood, Little Rock. Celebrating 70 years of gospel, jazz, blues, southern soul, and the best of today's and yesterday's R&B. 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

0: It's Little Rock's Phil Joyce, 102.1, KQAM, Chris Brown, Leon Thomas. Let's call Fallen. Hey, good afternoon. You got the Weekend Warrior DJ Paul in for the Cokie Queen. Cokie Queen, Santa Jean, she's on the scene, Riverfront Park. She's got some good things going on with C&E in home care services. Santa, what's going on?
1: Well, let me tell you this. It is an absolutely beautiful day to be out and about, especially at a grand opening celebration and with the chance to win tickets to see Drew Hill at the amphitheater along with Pleasure P June 5th. Listen, I have the tickets to get you guys hooked up with, so make sure that you stop by. You don't have that much time, but we are still here at the Riverfront Park in the historic Pavilion, and of course C&E in-home care services, black-owned business, keeping their family legacy alive with this business. And of course, now is the time to come out, meet the friendly staff that they have. Of course, they're dedicated to respect and being compassionate, be reliable, respectful, and nobody can tell you about C&E in-home care services better than one of the staff, and I actually have Miss Tamika with me right now to tell you more about C&E in-home care services.
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1: And let me just add to that. Now, Brandon, the owner, has been doing this business for a while. And not only is he doing it here in Little Rock, he's been to Minnesota. He's been to Chicago. He knows the ins and the outs. Was it Wisconsin? I said Minnesota, Wisconsin. Almost the same thing. And Tamika said, we'll be there speaking into existence. And that's what's going to happen because she just said it. But again, this gentleman knows how people should be treated. 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And again, he cared for his loved ones, and they're keeping the legacy alive. 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Again, we're downtown Little Rock in the Riverfront Park that's located at 400 Clinton Avenue. Make sure that you stop by and make sure you see me, so it is, because I've got those tickets for you to see Drew Hill as they celebrate 30 years of giving us really good music, and they're bringing Pleasure P along for the ride. Oh, I think I drove Tamika the right way. But again, you've got a chance to win at 400 President Clinton Avenue. It's the Riverfront Park. I am on the scene with C&E In-Home Care Services, and they try and brand it, but the devil is alive. We're going to have a good time and get somebody hooked up. So come and see me. It's your girl, Santa Jean, the Cokie Queen, on the scene for Little Rock's Adult Choice, 102.1. 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
0: Little Rock's Adult Choice, 1021 KOKY. Neo, that's up, out, gone. Hey, good morning. Make that good afternoon. DJ Paul for the Cokie Queen. She's on the scene downtown Little Rock at the Riverfront Park. What's up going on, Santa?
2: Well, I tell you what, I was just taking a picture right quick, but I'm here still with your chance to win tickets to see Drew Hill and Pleasure P, just literally across from where I am right now at the Little Rock Amphitheater on June 5th. That's when that show is going to be going on, and I'm going to get somebody hooked up with tickets today. So make sure that you stop by before 1 o'clock for your chance to be even considered to win those tickets. 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
2: 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I'm going to make you talk. Just say one number.
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2: Okay, they're going to be here until 3 o'clock. They have the food going. Again, I'm going to be here until 1, so you still have time to catch me if you can for those tickets to see Drew Hill, Pleasure P. Again, just right across the way at the Little Rock Amphitheater. They're going to be there June 5th, and I want you to go to the show. So come on downtown and check your girl out, all right? It's a beautiful, beautiful day. Don't miss out on it. It's your girl, Sonica Jean, the Cokie Queen, on the scene for Brandon, Tamika, their loved ones, and CNE in-home care services on Little Rock's Adult Choice, 102.1. 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
0: 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DJ Paul in for the Cokie Queen. She's on the scene downtown at the River Market. 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
2: 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He's so nervous. But listen, you've been doing this for a while and you know what you're doing is you know what a client deserves. You've been doing this a while, right, Brandon?
7: Yes, I have. Okay. I've been doing it for about 10 years now. I started out with a company before I branched off on my own.
2: 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It might be somebody listening that actually needs your service for themselves.
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2: Okay. 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How can they find out more information about C&E In-Home Care Services?
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2: 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But again, they're going to be here until 3. So if you'd like to take the opportunity to meet the friendly, professional, experienced staff, make sure that you come down to the Riverfront Park that's just adjacent to the pavilion that you're used to hanging out and going to different events at. Well, this is where they do jazz in the park. And again, they're going to be here until 3. The hot dog man done made it. So we're going to have food, fun, and again, lots of information for you, especially if you or your loved one is in need of in-home care services. Make sure that you stop by. And if you do catch me, you might just win tickets to see Drew Hill, Pleasure P, on June 5th. 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Again, it's your girl, Sandra Jean, the Cokie Queen, on the scene with CNE in-home care services for Little Rock's Adult Choice 1021. 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

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Snoop, Swiss Beats, Ari Lennox, Money Long, they're on the way, but right now, it's still the jam. 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

0: Snoop, Swiss Beats with Step on Little Rock's Adult Choice 1021 KOKY. It's your girl, Santa Jean, the Cokie Queen, reminding you that the Southern Soul Sunday is coming up May 24th. Some of Arkansas's finest will be performing. The E, Big Set, Mo B, J.C. McKellar, and Willie P. We know how much you like R&B and Southern Soul, and these are some of Arkansas's finest, giving it to you one night only, one stage at Knopf of the City. It's May 24th, the Southern Soul Sunday. 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Again, the E, Moby, Big Set, J.C. McKellar, Willie P. Arkansas showing you how we get down, baby. Get those tickets again at Knopf of the City and don't miss it. We know you love Southern Soul, R&B. You're here for it each and every Saturday from 5 a.m. until midnight. And again, you get to see some of the performers that you hear right here on KOKY on May 24th. Willie P, J.C. McKellar, Mo B, Big Set. You've heard the music, and now you get to see the men do their thing. May 24th at Knopf of the City. Again, it's a Southern Soul Sunday, so make sure you get your tickets, and of course, make sure you stick around for your chance to win. And some more good music before I get out of here. Will Downing, Century, Raheem Devon, they're next on Little Rock's Adult Choice 1021. KOKY. Hey, it's your girl, Santa Jean, the Cokie Queen, and I want you guys to join me this coming Thursday with CNE In-Home Care Services for their grand opening community day. 11 until 1 at the Riverfront Park. 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And some of Arkansas's finest taking over the North. May 24th for Southern Soul Sunday. The E, Big Set, Mo B, J.C. McKellar, and Willie P. Showing the town how Arkansas gets down. And get ready for the 4th annual Pine Bluff Takeover Black Rodeo. 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So make sure that you're tuned in for your chance to win at 501-523-1021. We like it smooth and easy, and that's how we give it to you on Little Rock's Adult Choice 1021 KOKY.
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2: This is a love that withstands time, space, and matter forever. Forever's a mighty long time. Here we are decades later. The sentiment is still the same. Listen.

0: Raheem Devine with you on Little Rock's Adult Choice 1021 KOKY. And just like that, the fun is over for me. Time for me to get out of here. But of course, you know, I will be back tomorrow morning, 9 a.m. to do it all over again. Help you guys get through your work day. So until then, I hope you enjoy the rest of this absolutely beautiful day and miss me, because I'm going to be missing you. Comedian D.L. Hughley is coming up next. He'll be with you from 2 until 6 with some, good information for you, because I'm always learning something from DL, and of course good music. So make sure that you stay locked in for that. And then after that, it's Koki Nightlife with DJ Paul, y'all. So don't miss out on the good stuff that he has to serve, because nighttime is the right time for him to plate you up. All right. So make sure that you stick around for it. And of course, until DL gets here, I won't just leave you empty handed. Chris Brown, Jermaine Stewart, Ama, Brent Fayez, St. Harrison, Kendrick Lamar, SZA, Jill Scott, and Keith Sweat, all coming up for you on Little Rock's Adult Choice 102.1 KOKY.
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0: It is the D.L. Hughley Show. That was Summer Walker, Heart of a Woman. So a young woman, so she refuses to let her son date a young black girl. Well, you got about, if he's 11, you got about six or seven more years before, five or six more years before that matters.
1: Yeah.
0: The other thing is, you know what I really despise? I despise when people castigate everybody with one broad brush.
2: Yeah.
0: That 11-year-old girl is not indicative of that. I'm sure there are tens of millions of 11-year-old girls.
1: Well, the other thing is, how in the world do you tie heartbreak to, you know, when you're dating anyway, to a race? Yeah. Like only, you know, black girls break your heart or only black guys break your heart. It's not true.
0: Well, a lot of
1: heartbreak comes in all colors.
0: Yes, it does. The way that it's like when somebody goes, the only person that ever messed up with me was a black woman. That's because proximity.
1: Yeah.
0: If you live around black people are probably going to be the one
1: that's correct.
0: Do good or bad stuff to you.
1: Yeah.
0: But if a white person said that, it would be galling. But the fact that somebody else says it, it's even worse.
1: Well, the other thing
0: somebody
1: is,
0: somebody thinks that that's indicative of the entire group of people. And let me tell you something, young man. You're going to get your heart broke by a lot of people.
1: Yep.
0: A lot.
1: And they're going to be all different colors.
0: Yes.
2: Get ready,
0: only
2: son.
0: If you do it right. They're going to be all different colors. If you're me, they'll just be darkies. Yeah. But everybody else. So we're going to go to the, what are they saying out there, Special K?
3: So we got Michael from Los Angeles, and he said, look, your kids are allowed to date whoever they want. You can't control them forever.
0: I just hate when they relegate it all to like, and she sounded like the very hood rat she was spewing. Yeah.
1: Somebody in the comments said 35-year-old 304s raising 11-year-old 304s. I said it.
0: Right. She's a pretty girl.
1: Yeah.
0: Getting a girl. But I don't.
1: Well, the other thing is, who expects an 11-year-old to be, well, first of all, calling it dating. I don't know anybody who didn't have several boyfriends when they were kids.
0: Yeah.
1: That wasn't a real, real boyfriend. It's just what you call
0: it.
1: That's
0: like
1: my girlfriend.
0: Sound like
1: girlfriend.
0: This might have been. Sound like this one.
1: First of all, if you let your kid who's 11 years old date seriously like they're dating for marriage, the problem is with you, not with the kid.
0: Yeah. First time I got some was at 11.
1: Yeah, but that's a 304 boy.
0: You're a five boy is what it was.
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0: If we're being accurate. All right, so do you think she had a point? 877-242-2426. Beyonce, Elijah Connemore, your calls are coming up. 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

0: woman, she refused to let her young son, she's a black woman, refused to let her young son date black girls. Does she have a point? That's the question we're gonna pose to you. 877-242-2426. We're going to the phones. Do you agree?
1: I'm gonna tell you, to each his own first and foremost, but at the same time, it's all about a protection. Trying to protect your child a certain something, that means everything, especially when it comes down to a girl. Now your son, things like that, he knows how to get out there in the world enough to bump his head.

0: What's good, y'all? It's that boy Trey. Back in with another episode of My Life on the Yard. 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
1: Dude, I'm all the way done. With finals, with everything, we are finished. I finished out strong too, all A's and a C. Your boy did great. The C pisses me off, but we're not gonna go that deep into it. I am done with school. I am done with college. I took my last exam, like, the other day. And it was such a coming to Jesus moment for me. I was like, holy crap, I'm done being a student. Like, that is no longer a descriptor for me. Like, I'm done. My mom just got a letter in the mail from the school talking about your son is a candidate for the walk-in on the da-da-da-da-da-da, like, graduated. And I'm like, oh my gosh, it's all happening. Like, it's real. It's real. I did it. Cause there was so much this semester that really stacked up against me that made me think, damn, I might have to do another semester. But I pushed through. I locked in. This lock in that I pulled off, generational. One for the history books. Yo, they gonna go down in history talking about me and what I pulled off this semester. Cause, whew, it was something else. And I remember talking to my mom at the halfway point, and she was like, boy, I know you're tired. I know all this, this, and that. Because I came to her, and I was like, yo, mom, I don't know if I'm going to be able to make it. Like, this course load, this everything, like, it's getting to me, and I'm stressed and tired. And she was like, Trey, you're at the halfway point. You are above water right now. You're good. You just got to keep on pushing. Just lock in for 90 days. And I just kept that in the back of my head the rest of the semester. It was the right decision because it really proved something to myself. I could really pull stuff off when I put my mind to it. Like, really put my mind to it and focus and be undeniable about it. That's how I gotta be with the things I really want to accomplish. I gotta be undeniable about it. Like how I was undeniable in doing all this school stuff this semester to graduate. Cause I'm walking that stage. Anyways, that's all I got for y'all. Till next time, this has been that boy Trey. This has been My Life on the Yard. Inside look at HBCU life.
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6: Good afternoon. I'm John Runyon. Here's your Southern Bancorp traffic. Well, no accidents to report. We do have a stalled vehicle. It's over on the right shoulder on I-40 as you head toward Maumelle. So it's a westbound and right shoulder. Not slowing down traffic, but do be careful there. We do have a little bit of congestion on I-30 eastbound as you get onto I-40. And be careful around Jacksonville with I-57 as well. That's a look at your traffic. Buckle up and be safe. Southern Bancorp, wealth builders for everyone, now serving Little Rock. On the Arkansas Traffic Network, I'm John Runyon.
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2: It is the DLUV show, your 2026 edition. 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
19: Yeah.
2: I saw that Complex Greatest 50 Greatest Comics list.
20: Mm. Oh, I
2: don't agree with any of them.
20: I wasn't going to bring it up.
2: I don't agree with
20: it. I wasn't going to bring it up because somebody was above you. It was weird.
2: No, yeah, it was. I didn't care about that. I think if you don't have Sinbad on it, you do have Sinbad. If you don't have George Wallace on it, if you don't have Damon Wayans on it, if you don't have Flip Willis Wilson on it,
19: what?
20: Yeah, I mean, they did have T.I. on it.
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2: That's what I'm saying.
20: You could tell it was by AI and manipulated.
2: I'm like, sure, if you don't have those luminaries, like that was one of the great. If you didn't have Arsenio Hall on,
20: I agree.
2: You know what I mean?
19: Yeah. Who put the list down?
20: I think it was AI generated. I don't know. I really believe it.
2: But it's people on there that, you know, I'm like, I didn't care where I was, but I just think that George Wallace, it's impossible to talk about the 50 greatest comedians who ever lived without talking about George Wallace, without talking about Flip Wilson, without talking about Damon Wayans.
20: Yeah, I agree.
2: Stop. Damon Wayans, like, just if those aren't anywhere in the top 20, then I know something wrong.
20: I agree with you.
2: I can't even agree. That's like, and so I think those things don't really serve a purpose at all, except to have, you know, you guys, who walked in when we were having our writing session? Who walked in? Who was that walked in? Somebody had to know. Oh, Paul.
20: Oh, Paul.
2: Paul has
20: to know. Paul gave it to me before he gave it to you, and I said, put this away. He said, I'm sure it's a DL. Yeah. I said, I'm sure.
2: Why do people always think I care about that? I don't. I will say this.
20: Why do they think I care about it?
2: Because you are nosy. That's why they think.
19: And you'll give it to DL.
2: They think that you're nosy.
20: I told them not to give it to DL.
2: They think that you're nosy and that you're always trying to find something. That's what they think. I can't tell them that that's true.
20: Right.
2: But I can tell you that you're nosy.
20: Your friends are crazy. Because he's your friend.
2: I will say this, that I was seeing this, I forgot who was a podcast, but she was angry that Jamie Foxx is having another baby by a white girl.
20: Yeah.
2: Like, you wanted to be the one he had a baby out of wedlock with? Is that,
20: but why do you care? Like, that's like, my thing. I'm not nosy about that. Jamie Foxx can have as many kids with whomever he wants to. Ain't none of my business. It doesn't affect me. I don't have to pay child support by them. I don't have to see them. I don't have to, so it's none of my business.
2: As long as.
20: Carry on, Jamie. Carry on.
2: I just don't get it.
20: People
19: he might
20: so
19: as well
20: nosy.
19: Keep doing it while it's still legal, because pretty like, soon it ain't.
2: He said he wasn't going to mess with women no more. And I like that. He almost died. Who wouldn't say that? God, if you get me out of this.
20: He was clearly
2: you get me out of this.
20: I'm sure he had a white girl in the back.
19: We one amendment away from that being illegal.
2: And how do you know he's not trying to infiltrate them?
20: Oh, yeah. Wow.
2: How do you know he's not, it's not his clone doing it?
20: Speaking of clones.
0: We have one right now.
20: Yeah.
2: How do you know?
20: We don't know if it's the real you.
2: Well first off.
20: Let me see your ankles.
2: If I got a white woman pregnant, or anybody pregnant, you would know because I would jump off the Tom Jordan out of the Ricky Smiley cruise ship. Coming up this side, we got the Militant Man Jamal Kingsley returning to expose racism hitting our everyday lives. We had a Hughley Hustle home mix. And of course, Kyle Hughley, aka Especial K, is a hot record producer. And we will hear his latest on Short Bus Records. This is the Dale Hughley Show right now in Sierra. It's the

0: Well, researchers say you can actually really age overnight. Stressful life events can also speed up the aging process.
1: Because at one point, Madonna was a hottie. Yeah, now she looks like Sergeant Elias from Platoon, Jack. Scooting around with hot pants on.
0: Move on.
2: You are smack dab in the middle of the Hugliasso Mix. Kyle Hughley, a.k.a. Special K, is the latest hot record producer. And we're going to hear his latest project on

0: Junior, did you see this dude go over to China? First off, I don't even know if it was president. Xi Jinping giving him the blues.
1: I mean.
0: They say he walked out dejected. He was like trying to kiss their ass. Hey, you know, there are more Chinese restaurants than all because of you.
2: So embarrassing.
0: Panda Express is bigger than Sbarro's.
1: Yeah. And that's his big shot. Come on, man.
0: Can I ask you all a question now that I'm here in China? Can you tell me what's in duck sauce? Can you please?
1: Why soy sauce costs 85 cents a packet?
0: What's the difference between soy sauce and Worcestershire sauce? What is it? All right, come here. We got Sybil Wolf. She's going to tell us what we need to know. Maybe she can answer that question. It's the D.L. Hughley Show.
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5: 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The Spurs are only up 3-2 over Minnesota in the Western Conference semis, but a conference finals matchup with the Thunder is what we are all clamoring for. Obviously, the Thunder have the experience as the defending champs, but the Spurs and the Knicks are the last two teams, maybe, to stand in OKC's way. Wemby did lose control in Game 4 and elbowed Naz Reid and had me a little worried, but he bounced back in Game 5 with 27 points and 17 rebounds and 5 assists and 3 blocks. At 22 years old, Wemby is the third youngest player in NBA history to post that stat line in a playoff game, trailing only Magic and Luka. All that came in a blowout win, so that gives me hope that the Spurs can at least push the Thunder to a 6th or 7th game, assuming that San Antonio makes it to the next round. 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
15: Good afternoon, I'm John Runyon. Here's your Southern Bancorp traffic. Well, it looks like both accidents have been cleared up. Still some moderate congestion on I-430 northbound just past the bridge in North Little Rock, so do be careful there. Also, some moderate to heavy traffic on I-57 towards Jacksonville, especially at this time of day. That's a look at your traffic. Buckle up and be safe. Southern Bancorp, wealth builders for everyone, now serving Little Rock. On the Arkansas Traffic Network, I'm John Runyon.
16: 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In Arkansas, workers have been killed because drivers looked away for just a second. 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
1: He has an overbite that makes him look like a cartoon character, a slightly crooked eye, and an uncommonly wrinkly neck. In the right light, he can look a little like a garden gnome. And he'll wear a bow tie just because. Sure, you might call him a little quirky, but that's exactly what makes him so perfect. Tuna is a 3-year-old Chihuahua Dachshund mix with more than 700,000 followers on Instagram. And it all started because he was adopted. You can't buy a best friend like Tuna, but you can adopt one.

0: That was Chris Brown and Usher and Bryson Tiller, It Depends. Coming up next, we got a song from when your mom and daddy were still together. If he's not as romantic as he used to be, we're going to tell you why. My top five, that's up in less than 15 minutes. Now it's time for What You Need to Know with the one and only Sybil Wilkes.
1: It's Sybil Wilkes with What We Need to Know. This is the summer of soccer, and the Department of Homeland Security is clarifying its role in the upcoming World Cup. DHS confirmed that ICE agents will be present at various matches across the U.S. to assist with security. While the agency told The Hill that international visitors with legal status have nothing to worry about, they made it clear that officers will be monitoring for those in the country illegally. Matches are set for major hubs including New Jersey, Miami, Los Angeles, don't forget Dallas. A controversial figure in the live streaming world is behind bars after a violent confrontation in Tennessee. Dalton Etherly, known online as Chud the Builder, was taken into custody following a shooting outside the Montgomery County Courthouse. This comes just days after Etherly was arrested for disorderly conduct at a local restaurant. While the DA confirmed the arrest, they haven't yet specified who pulled the trigger. In New York City, the sanitation department is sending a loud message to owners of illegal motorbikes. The crush is on. Wednesday, officials used a bulldozer to destroy over 200 illegal mopeds and scooters on Staten Island. NYPD Commissioner Jessica Tisch noted the police have seized nearly 6,000 of these vehicles this year alone, many of which have been linked to violent crimes. Once crushed, the metal will be sent off for recycling. A win for the Jackson family as a Los Angeles judge ruled in favor of Paris Jackson. The 28-year-old model and singer successfully argued that over $625,000 in bonuses paid out by her father's estate to law firms were excessive. The judge ordered that money returned to the estate. To subscribe to my free daily newsletter, please visit SybilWilkes.com. For all the news 24/7, go to NewsOne.com. I'm Sybil Wilkes. Be informed, be empowered.
0: Thank you so very much, Sybil. 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
7: Good afternoon. I'm John Runyon. Here's your Southern Bancorp traffic. Well, it looks like both accidents have been cleared up. Still some moderate congestion on I-430 northbound just past the bridge in North Little Rock, so do be careful there. Also, some moderate to heavy traffic on I-57 towards Jacksonville, especially at this time of day. That's a look at your traffic. Buckle up and be safe. Southern Bancorp, wealth builders for everyone, now serving Little Rock. On the Arkansas Traffic Network, I'm John Runyon.
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Hi, this is John Travolta, and every afternoon I time my radio to my favorite homie, my black brother, Delio Hugely. No, wait, that's not it. Dolly Hugs-A-Lot. Hold on.

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0: Tell these good people what's trending.
1: Chud the Builder. In case you don't know who Chud the Builder is, I'm sure you've seen him all over social media, pretty much poking the bear, that being if you're black. Because that's basically what he does, right? He goes around and tries to, I don't know, instigate by using racial slurs and things of that nature. Well, Chud the Builder found himself in Nashville. And he was in Nashville because he was going to court because of, I think he owed some money or something. He hadn't paid it, so he was there to kind of, I don't know, plead his case. I don't know. The bottom line is he got into an altercation with another man who happened to be at the court, who basically he got up in his face and he was like, hey, you better get out my face. And, you know, a little kind of, I don't know, verbal altercation ensued, and Chud the Builder shot the man in the stomach.
2: What?
1: But also shot himself in the arm at the same time.
2: Yow.
1: Yeah. So anyway, charges, of course, being brought against him, obviously. However, what it brings to mind and to question, is Tennessee's Stand Your Ground law. That's what they are trying to figure out. Can, this crazy Chud the Builder use that law, as a defense as to why he shot this guy? Now, of course, we know, I think the way it's supposed to work, you have to feel like you were in fear of your life. And, you know, I think a couple of other things have to be met before you can use that as any type of defense. But I think that's what they're going to try to use.
2: Oh, I'm sure the whole thing was filmed anyway. So, they'll work that out.
1: Oh, yeah. They always do, right? They
2: Every
1: always do.
2: Every time. They never get...
1: And speaking of craziness, you know, and obviously being recorded for social media, there is a terrible, terrible trend that is trending on social media right now. And it has to do with violence from men to women on social media. These men are basically staging fights and punches and stabbings along with pointing guns and things like that at women when they say no. If, you know, like if they approach you and they're trying to, you know, kind of holler at you and you say no, then they're teaching you how to respond with violence.
2: Wow.
1: Is that not crazy? Now, they say, the people who are doing these, they say, listen, you know, this is all satirical and we're just doing it in fun. There's nothing funny about this. And obviously, you know, all of these organizations and advocates against domestic violence fear that the trend could potentially normalize violence against women. So, you know, they're trying to figure out a way to get these videos shut down, as they should. There's nothing funny about this.
2: No doubt. But America is becoming great once again.
1: Yes, it is. And, you know, we've seen many instances in real life where women have shot down, you know, a guy who was trying to take her out on a date or trying to get her number, and that guy turned to violence. That's why I don't understand why they would think this is funny. And even in the name of satire, it doesn't even make sense. It's just another crazy trend on social media.
2: Yes.
1: Hopefully it will, you know, be gone soon, but that's what's trending.
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12: Good afternoon. I'm John Runyon. Here's your Southern Bancorp traffic. Well, no accidents report right now. We do have some moderate traffic along I-57 northbound toward Jacksonville. Also, some moderate to heavy traffic around I-30 westbound and the 430 interchange in South Little Rock, so do be careful there. That's a look at your traffic. Buckle up and be safe. Southern Bancorp, wealth builders for everyone, now serving Little Rock. On the Arkansas Traffic Network, I'm John Runyon.
13: 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Slow down, phone down. 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Slow down. Those fines are double and lives are on the line. 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
4: Good afternoon. I'm John Runyon. Here's your Southern Bancorp traffic. Well, no accidents report right now. We do have some moderate traffic along I-57 northbound toward Jacksonville. Also, some moderate to heavy traffic around I-30 westbound and the 430 interchange in South Little Rock, so do be careful there. That's a look at your traffic. Buckle up and be safe. Southern Bancorp, wealth builders for everyone, now serving Little Rock. On the Arkansas Traffic Network, I'm John Runyon.
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19: 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We're true to this.

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Sorry. What did I do wrong? I said, what did I do wrong?

The sounds of Mary J. Blige, I'm going down. This is Little Rock's Adult Choice, 102.1 KOKY. Welcome to Koki Nightlife. It is your Thursday. You got the Weekend Warrior, Nighttime Warrior, DJ Ball, Elijah Connor, More Than a Friend. It's Koki Nightlife, Little Rock's Adult Choice.

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0: It's Good to Rock, No Choice, 102.1 KOKY. The sounds of Omarion. That's called The One. Before that, What You Done Now, Legal James, Only Human from Century. Skokie Nightlife, Nighttime is the Right Time. Nighttime Warrior, your DJ Paul on your Thursday night, knocking on the door to the weekend, baby. We got the big rodeo coming up to Pine Bluff that is going down Saturday, May the 30th, Pine Bluff Convention Center. The Bluff City Rodeo Association presents the Pine Bluff Takeover Rodeo. You can get your tickets for that. Eventbrite, The Reggae Rack, Father and Son Clothier. Keep it here for your chance to win tickets, too. We got you. You know how we roll. Let's go to Rock's Adult Choice. Still coming up for you musically. We've got Maxwell. Cokie Nightlife is on Little Rock's Adult Choice. 1021, KOKY.
1: 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The E, Big Set, Moby, J.C. 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